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1: Jeffrey T wrapping up this week with the Big Red Bow and Lisa, who's headed off to Vegas for our 2026 iHeartRadio Music Festival. 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
1: Well, I've been accused of being a little nuts myself, so it all makes sense.
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1: Well, that's an exciting day. Hopefully we can top that with this trip to Vegas. Who are you going to take? Can't be the dog, unfortunately.
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1: Well, congratulations, Lisa. I am glad you won. I don't want to keep you too long because, you know, you got to go warm the dog or something else exciting like that. Thanks for listening.
2: Thanks.
1: Still a couple of days to get in on this, too. Monday and Tuesday, 9, 1, and 6. Then Wednesday, we'll kick off our exclusive Capital One cardholder presale. That's when the floodgates open.
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1: So it turns out that family holidays are considered the most fun when children reach 8 years old. 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At this stage, kids have longer attention spans. 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So parents are able to actually relax as well on these vacations. 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
1: Hey, it's Michelle Fay. 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

0: 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You know, it's the beginning of the finals with the NHL and the NBA. What's your bold prediction?
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0: Okay.
1: 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And my prediction for the NBA finals is, I don't know how bold it is, but I think the Knicks are going to lose.
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1: Always like trying to give you a little random fact for today. 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

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Southern New England's B101.

B101. Hey, it's a little after one with Hitman. More music coming up this hour, including some Billy Joel, some Nena, and some Journey. If you want to hear something, use the talkback feature. That's that little red microphone on the iHeartRadio app. Send me a voicemail. That way we can play your favorite song. Here's mine. Here's some Prince of the Revolution. I never

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And go Sox!

0: The 80s and more, B101. So with the finals going on in the NBA and NHL, I thought I would ask, hey, what is your bold prediction?
1: My biggest, boldest prediction is that everybody's just going to have a great time. They're just going to have so much fun. No one is going to feel sad when they lose. Everyone's going to be happy tip to tail.
0: Okay.
1: It's all about having fun and putting in an effort and just being proud of yourself at the end of the day.
0: Okay, that's very politically correct, yeah. You're some foreigner.

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0: Southern New England's B101 with the 80s and more. Did you hear about this recently? There was a YouTuber that's in hot water because he did a stunt where he tried to eat a 10-piece chicken nugget while on a huge roller coaster. Now, he ate 7 out of the 10, but it looked like he kind of struggled to choke on the first hill. Now, here's the thing, though. Because of that now, he's been banned from all Six Flag parks because of that. For eating chicken nuggets on a roller coaster? Wonder what happened there. We'll have to check into it. Hey, we got more music coming up in a couple minutes.
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1: Hey, did you hear about this story recently? There was a woman in Ohio named Jennifer who actually scored a year's worth of free Dave's single burgers from Wendy's. Yeah, because she became the first, she took first place in Wendy's mascot lookalike contest, which was held during National or World Redhead Day just recently. Yeah, she said winning the competition was so much fun and so amazing because it typically redheads weren't celebrated back in the day. Now they're celebrating my differences and won a prize with it. And one of the actual judges was Wendy Thomas. Yeah, the daughter of founder Dave Thomas and the real inspiration for Wendy's. It's kind of cool. Congratulations, Jennifer. John Mellencamp's coming up.
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0: 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So did you hear about this recently? There's a tech startup that's offering to clean people's homes for free. There's just one catch, though. They wear cameras to capture everything they do so that footage can be used for a train the next generation of household robots. Household robots? What are we, the Jetsons now? Plus, I wouldn't want cameras around because they saw some of the stuff I had in my apartment. Yeah, I'd pass. Billy Joel's coming up in a couple of minutes.
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1: 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But right now, Sarah wanted to hear some Bangles.

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0: B101, the 80s and more. So this new report just recently came out that found that America's most misspelled words are bougie, favorites, and thorough, or through. Saying it wrong. It's through. Yeah. In Nevada, they struggle to spell teacher. And in North Dakota, they Google how to spell adios. Adios. I got to make sure I say adios. That sounds good. Mine? Judicial. No, I'm kidding. What's a misspelled word for you? Let me know. We got Michael Jackson coming up in a couple minutes.
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1: Hey, good morning. It's a little bit past 5 o'clock with Hitman. More music coming up this hour, including some Whitesnake and some Rupert Holmes. But right now, it's Lionel Richie.

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4: Partly cloudy sky around tonight, low 60s by Saturday morning. Another hot day Saturday. Inland highs 85 to 90 with a mix of clouds and sun. Beaches closer to 80 degrees. There's a chance for a shower or a strong storm between 7 and 11 o'clock Saturday night. Otherwise, some sunshine Sunday morning. Chance for a shower or storm in the afternoon. Sunday's highs in the low and mid 80s. I'm Storm Team 10 Chief Meteorologist Mark Searle.
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0: 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So how excited are you of the World Cup?
1: I'm excited about the World Cup because it's here. I don't know about soccer, and I don't like the offside thing, and I think it's un-American, but I'm really glad it's in the U.S. right now. 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

America is turning 250, and we're celebrating with $250,000 in cash. 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

0: B101, playing the 80s and more. So recently they did a poll on the asked, what is the first day of the week for you? Well, 54% of Americans actually say Monday, 45% say Sunday, and only 1% say another day. I guess I'd be part of that 1%, because the first day of the week is every day. It's like I really don't have an off day at all. Journey's coming up in a couple minutes.
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3: Partly cloudy sky around tonight, low 60s by Saturday morning. Another hot day Saturday. Inland highs 85 to 90 with a mix of clouds and sun. Beaches closer to 80 degrees. There's a chance for a shower or a strong storm between 7 and 11 o'clock Saturday night. Otherwise, some sunshine Sunday morning. Chance for a shower or storm in the afternoon. Sunday's highs in the low and mid 80s. I'm Storm Team 10 Chief Meteorologist Mark Searle.
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1: Bob Howard, glad you're here. Go back to your pre-90s. What skill from that time? Trivial skill. No one uses it anymore. 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

0: 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All right, Bob Howard here. Thanks for listening. The good old days, technology wasn't nearly as advanced. So people born before 1990, like most of us, what trivial skill do you possess that no one uses anymore? Is from Reddit. Some of the responses: I can cover a textbook with a brown paper bag. I can make paper fortune tellers. I know how to set up a VCR to record a television program in advance. That's huge. How about this? I can refold a map correctly.
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3: Partly cloudy sky around tonight. Low 60s by Saturday morning. Another hot day Saturday. Inland highs 85 to 90 with a mix of clouds and sun. Beaches closer to 80 degrees. There's a chance for a shower or a strong storm between 7 and 11 o'clock Saturday night. Otherwise, some sunshine Sunday morning. Chance for a shower or storm in the afternoon. Sunday's highs in the low and mid 80s. I'm Storm Team 10 Chief Meteorologist Mark Searle.
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B101. All right, it's Bob Howard. Glad you're here. These are so good. More of these pre-90s trivial skills that no one uses anymore. The third one here, man, you're going to be shocked if you remember how to do this. It's coming up in 7 minutes.

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1: It's Bob Howard. Thanks for being here and listening. Breakfast, so important, yet we don't treat it as such. 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Those who do eat breakfast, most do it at home instead of buying it at a restaurant. When you do eat out, it's McDonald's typically number one. Chick-fil-A is a distant second. And you got Wendy's, Burger King, and Taco Bell. Okay? 48% drink coffee with breakfast.
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1: All right, it's Bob Howard. 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
4: Partly cloudy sky around tonight, low 60s by Saturday morning. Another hot day Saturday. Inland highs 85 to 90 with a mix of clouds and sun. Beaches closer to 80 degrees. There's a chance for a shower or a strong storm between 7 and 11 o'clock Saturday night. Otherwise, some sunshine Sunday morning. Chance for a shower or storm in the afternoon. Sunday's highs in the low and mid 80s. I'm Storm Team 10 Chief Meteorologist Mark Searle.
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1: It's Bob Howard. I'd love to introduce you to Jim Bishop. About 145 miles south of Denver is Bishop Castle. 53 years, Bishop dedicated his life to building his own personal castle in the woods. Built out of stone and iron, he built it with his own two hands with no help. 1,000 tons of rock, towering spires, a grand ballroom, a mechanical dragon that actually breathes fire. Now, he bought the 2.5-acre plot in 1959 for $450 at the age of 15, then dropped out of high school and started building it.
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4: Partly cloudy sky around tonight, low 60s by Saturday morning. Another hot day Saturday. Inland highs 85 to 90 with a mix of clouds and sun. Beaches closer to 80 degrees. There's a chance for a shower or a strong storm between 7 and 11 o'clock Saturday night. Otherwise, some sunshine Sunday morning, chance for a shower or storm in the afternoon. Sunday's highs in the low and mid 80s. I'm Storm Team 10 Chief Meteorologist Mark Searle.
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1: It's Bob Howard. Glad you're here listening and learning. TIL, Today I Learned. I think you should learn something new every single day. Today I learned there's a step just before frostbite that has a name. 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
1: That's Aerosmith, I Don't Want to Miss a Thing. You're with Mark Coppola and Cyndi Lauper. All through the night, she just got in the Rock and Roll Hall of Fame.
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0: 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That's Journey, Separate Ways, Worlds Apart. They played our 11th iHeartRadio Music Festival in Vegas, same year as Cheap Trick, and that was in 2021. 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So far, the lineup has BTS, Benson Boone, Cardi B, Goo Goo Dolls, Kenny Chesney, Lainey Wilson, Major Lazer, Muse, Snoop Dogg, Weezer, Zara Larsson, and more. iHeartRadio.com/festival for all the info. Capital One cardholder presale starts next week. There's also a general public sale and ways to win your way to Vegas with that special VIP treatment only iHeart knows how to do.
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3: Partly cloudy sky around tonight. Low 60s by Saturday morning. Another hot day Saturday. Inland highs 85 to 90 with a mix of clouds and sun. Beaches closer to 80 degrees. There's a chance for a shower or a strong storm between 7 and 11 o'clock Saturday night. Otherwise, some sunshine Sunday morning. Chance for a shower or storm in the afternoon. Sunday's highs in the low and mid-80s. I'm Storm Team 10 Chief Meteorologist Mark Searle.
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0: And the first weekend of the month is always by your request on the Talkback mic. 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

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Michael Jackson, Human Nature. The Michael musical biopics already made $855 million on its way to a billion worldwide, and this is Eurythmics, Sweet Dreams, are made of

0: The '80s and more, B101. That's Richard Marx right here waiting for you. A great ballad from the '80s. He was the master of those. You're with Mark Coppola, a Cope only DJ licensed to party. 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
3: Partly cloudy sky around tonight, low 60s by Saturday morning. Another hot day Saturday. Inland highs 85 to 90 with a mix of clouds and sun. Beaches closer to 80 degrees. There's a chance for a shower or a strong storm between 7 and 11 o'clock Saturday night. Otherwise, some sunshine Sunday morning. Chance for a shower or storm in the afternoon. Sunday's highs in the low and mid 80s. I'm Storm Team 10 Chief Meteorologist Mark Searle.
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I'm Mark Cope. 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

B101. The Kemp Brothers and Spandau Ballet, their band, that's true. They're also actors. They've done a lot of TV and movies in England. The thing they did that I remember the most here was the craze about the British gangsters back in the 80s. Eddie Money.

America is turning 250, and we're celebrating with $250,000 in cash. Your next chance to win a piece of it, $2,500, is back Monday morning at 8. Southern New England's B101.

B101. That's a lot of miles and Black Velvet. You're with Mark Coppola and Journey. Wheel in the Sky. The Infinity album was their fourth album, but it was the first one to feature a new lead vocalist, Steve Perry.

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1: That's Kenny Loggins and Footloose. Right before that, Journey, Wheel in the Sky. Journey played our 11th iHeartRadio Music Festival in Vegas. That was a great time that year. That was in 2021. It's 2026. It's 5 years after that. We are now going on the 16th iHeartRadio Music Festival in Vegas. Isn't that incredible? We just keep doing them. We try to make them better and better and better every year. Now, we announced a lineup last week, and we always tend to add to this, and other artists announce like they're going to join, and then we're going to find out who the hosts are and all that. But BTS, Benson Boone, Cardi B on the bill right now with the Goo Goo Dolls, Kenny Chesney, Lainey Wilson, Major Lazer, Muse, Snoop Dogg, Weezer, Zara Larsson, and more. iHeartRadio.com/festival to get all the information. 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
4: Partly cloudy sky around tonight, low 60s by Saturday morning. Another hot day Saturday. Inland highs 85 to 90 with a mix of clouds and sun. Beaches closer to 80 degrees. There's a chance for a shower or a strong storm between 7 and 11 o'clock Saturday night. Otherwise, some sunshine Sunday morning. Chance for a shower or storm in the afternoon. Sunday's highs in the low and mid 80s. I'm Storm Team 10 Chief Meteorologist Mark Searle.
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1: Fleetwood Mac, the epitome of a band made up of two countries, you know, England and these United States. In fact, they discovered Stevie Nicks and Lindsey Buckingham while hearing a studio tested out in Southern California. And they said, wait a minute, that sounds pretty good. Who are the people singing? And it was the Buckingham Nicks that recorded their album there. So they hired them to be in the band. They became the most successful incarnation of Fleetwood Mac.
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4: Partly cloudy sky around tonight. Low 60s by Saturday morning. Another hot day Saturday. Inland highs 85 to 90 with a mix of clouds and sun. Beaches closer to 80 degrees. There's a chance for a shower or a strong storm between 7 and 11 o'clock Saturday night. Otherwise, some sunshine Sunday morning. Chance for a shower or storm in the afternoon. Sunday's highs in the low and mid 80s. I'm Storm Team 10 Chief Meteorologist Mark Searle.
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0: The 80s and more, B101. Katrina on the way is walking on sunshine. Cope here with you. That's a nice weekend for a race. Tell you that. NASCAR action tomorrow. Sunday, the field squares off in the Fire Keepers Casino 400, Michigan International Speedway. We got Denny Hamlin trying to build on his Cracker Barrel 400 win at Nashville last weekend. The driver of the number 11 car trails Tyler Reddick for the first place in the standings. Ryan Blaney, Chase Elliott, Ty Gibbs round out our top five. See what happens tomorrow.
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0: B101. John Mellencamp with Hurt So Good. You're with Cope. Not too long ago, he performed two songs live on our iHeartRadio Music Awards on Hulu. First time he'd done that in over 25 years, closer to 30. But he had this nice, touching tribute paid to him by his daughter, Teddy Jo Mellencamp. Used to be a Real Housewife of Beverly Hills. She's been undergoing a bunch of stuff, like brain surgery and things. But she came out for that, and it was really a touching tribute to her daddy.
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3: Partly cloudy sky around tonight. Low 60s by Saturday morning. Another hot day Saturday. Inland highs 85 to 90 with a mix of clouds and sun. Beaches closer to 80 degrees. There's a chance for a shower or a strong storm between 7 and 11 o'clock Saturday night. Otherwise, some sunshine Sunday morning. Chance for a shower or storm in the afternoon. Sunday's highs in the low and mid 80s. I'm Storm Team 10 Chief Meteorologist Mark Searle.
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B101. I was hanging out in the M's in our vast music library. That's how I get the name the world's laziest DJ. Because I go to one letter and pull down two acts. In this case, two Michaels. Cembello into Michael Jackson, Smooth Criminal.

0: B101. That's Hart with Magic Man. Got the Cope with you here. You know, Hart's from Seattle, Pacific Northwest. You can go anywhere in these United States. Where would you go? We're trying to make that a possibility for you. We put up $250,000, $250,000 for America's 250th birthday. You're not going to want to, you know, miss that celebration. But with this money, you can kind of craft your own American dream vacation. Like for me, I mean, I can't win because I work for the company, and that's great because there's more money for you. But that being said, I've never seen Mount Rushmore. I did finally do the Grand Canyon with my youngest daughter. I've been promising to take us all to the Grand Canyon at one point. What did you know, though? We go, and it's beautiful. We get a lot of film on that, and we went way to the one of the ends, and then we wanted to go on one of the old trails. Big mistake. Yes, it was an old trail, but it wasn't necessarily secured properly. I almost fell off the Grand Canyon. I thought better of it, and that's why we didn't continue, but had I kept going, I think that would have been the problem.
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0: The 80s and more, B101. Hey, it's Michelle Faye checking in on this Saturday afternoon. I hope you're having a great one so far because we're just minutes away from more of your favorites like Elton John, the Bee Gees, little Pat Benatar as well. 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
3: A few showers and thunderstorms possible on Saturday evening, and then we dry things out overnight with low temperatures in the mid-60s. High temperatures on Sunday will climb into the low to mid-80s with a mostly sunny sky and a chance for a pop-up afternoon shower. I'm Storm Team 10 meteorologist Nick Russo.
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0: 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So napping, we've heard, is good for you, right? 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Well, now they're saying excessive napping can be dangerous. They actually found a link between too much napping and cardiovascular disease. And they found that each additional hour of daytime napping, and they associate daytime napping between 9 a.m. and 7 p.m., which, hello, those are usually nap times, they associated each additional hour with a 13% higher risk of passing.
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3: A few showers and thunderstorms possible on Saturday evening, and then we dry things out overnight with low temperatures in the mid-60s. High temperatures on Sunday will climb into the low to mid-80s with a mostly sunny sky and a chance for a pop-up afternoon shower. I'm Storm Team 10 meteorologist Nick Russo.
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0: And the first weekend of the month is always by your request on the Talkback Mic. 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

0: 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So get this, burnout has become a regular part of our daily life for so many of us, right? 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You've earned it. 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
3: A few showers and thunderstorms possible on Saturday evening, and then we dry things out overnight with low temperatures in the mid-60s. High temperatures on Sunday will climb into the low to mid-80s with a mostly sunny sky and a chance for a pop-up afternoon shower. I'm Storm Team 10 meteorologist Nick Russo.
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So are you having the same lunch every day? If so, serial killer status? 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

0: B101. So are you the type to eat the same lunch every day? 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

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That conversation of dad bods, well, apparently it's back, okay? And who knew? They're saying that the dad bod era is over. What? Please don't tell my husband. Okay, that's not okay. Let's talk in minutes.

0: The 80s and more, B101. So now they're saying that the dad bod era might be over. Bad news for my husband. What's going on? It's Michelle Fay. But they found that women and men are more interested in guys with leaner athletic builds. They say that 15% body fat is ideal. In that same breath, they're also saying a lot of ladies can get away with more body fat than men by today's standards. My question, though, is why are we commenting on people's bodies?
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3: A few showers and thunderstorms possible on Saturday evening, and then we dry things out overnight with low temperatures in the mid-60s. High temperatures on Sunday will climb into the low to mid-80s with a mostly sunny sky and a chance for a pop-up afternoon shower. I'm Storm Team 10 meteorologist Nick Russo.
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1: 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I'm Jeff Stevens. 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